0: legs together, then strap them down with leather.
1: F-R-A-N-K-Einstein.
0: His neck had metal.

This is World to Extermination. 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Souls rotten from the orgasm front, flesh shuddering from the ovens. Prisoners of the earth, come out. Storm the studio.

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1: What's up, y'all? 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

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Try to rap my gang, you not my gang, I might just take it. Homicide, we killin' everything, we keep it gangsta. The mess pit, be tested. I got to my breath. I got to my breath. I got to my breath. The mess pit, be tested. I got to my breath. I got to my

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No match, bitch, touch it. I got too much pressure. I got too much pressure.

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I'm thunder, I light shit. I flood this, I flood that. 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I'm like David, please. 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I just thumbs up like I'm

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Say your time is coming soon, but just like Oklahoma, money's coming sooner. I'm just a late bloomer. I ain't picking high school, I'm still out here getting cuter. All these social networks and computers got these losers walking around like they ain't losers.

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The whole committee's here. We're all on the same page about this.

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0: Is this it?
1: I think it is.
0: With the sharp black eyes, he sees my soul. Is this it?
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